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Find the streetlight, steps out of the shade, says something like, "You and me, babe, how about it?" Juliet says, "Hey, it's Romeo." He nearly gave me a heart attack.

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As you watch the rain. 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After midnight, we set up half the night. Or maybe more. And he began to tell me what a drug bore. 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

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I said,